you just don't seem to have as much to lose. 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
0: Josh has karate. 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He comes here with a good attitude and ready to roll.
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0: That's right. 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
1: 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Jimi Hendrix and Purple Haze. It is McGee and for Mike Sheffield. Friday afternoon here. And, well, you made it to the weekend. But let me ask you, do you like your job? I mean, did you struggle through it? Did you just kind of, you know, put your head down and get through it somehow, some way? Well, if you're looking for a new job, join us for the 814 Job Fair. It's happening September 15th. Over at the Mill Creek Mall from noon until 4. Get the resume together. Get yourself all dressed up. Come on out. Get yourself a new job.
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Allman Brothers for your 5 o'clock free ride here on Z1023, commercial free, just the way you like it. And it's also your traditional dinner supper hour. I am Jacka. What can you have today? It's National Spumoni Day. Italian, right? Italian dessert. Is that like gelato? I don't know the difference. I know I've had it. It's good. I don't quite know. It is Internet Self-Care Day. What the hell does that mean? I really don't know. It's National Men's Grooming Day. Yes, be groomed. Keep things trim. Get it. I haven't had a haircut since February, so what am I talking about? It's National Senior Citizens Day. Love them while they're here. And it is National Kool-Aid Day. Oh, yeah. When was the last time you had it? No, because you're trying to keep your sugar in check, right?

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